was gall. In his heart, he wanted to leave it all and lose himself in the forest tall. But he answered instead his country's call.

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Cartier. Black Star. Ross Gorham. Talk to me, Harry Winston.

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But I love it, yeah.

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1: Crazy, man!
0: I'd like to sup with my baby tonight. Refill the cup with my baby tonight. But I ain't up to my baby tonight, 'cause it's too

You guys know who I'm talking to. Those of you who go out and stay out all night and have the next day. Expect us to be home when you get there. But let me tell you something, the sisters are not going for that no more.

0: That was wonderful.
1: Bravo.
0: I loved that.
1: Oh, it was great.
0: Well, it was pretty good.
1: Well, it wasn't bad.
0: Well, there were parts of it that weren't very good,
1: though. It could have been a lot better.
0: I didn't really like it.
1: It was pretty terrible.
0: It was bad.
1: It was awful.
0: I was dead.

0: Good evening. This is the Intergalactic Operator. Can I help you?
1: Yes. I'm trying to reach Flight Commander P.R. Johnson on Mars Flight 247.
0: Very well. Hold on, please. You're through.
1: Thank you, Operator.

0: Well, my 3 minutes is just about up.
1: Oh, I'm sorry. Cornelius, we can't handle it this weekend.
0: Oh, really?
1: Certainly nice to hear from you, man.
0: Wolf? Hello, Wolf?

did you ever realize that your mistake had a price? Oh, you threw it all away, 'cause you're the devil in disguise. Now would you ever realize the consequences of your

0: Hello, is Ronnie there?
1: I'm sorry, you must have the wrong number.
0: Is this 828-3044?
1: Yes, but there's no one here by that name.

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Come to think of it, as bad as we think they are, these will become the good old days for our children. But why don't we try to remember?

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Try to remember. And if you remember, then follow. Oh, why does it seem that the past is always better? We look back and we think the winters were warmer, the grass was greener, the skies were bluer, and smiles were

0: Aha, San, want als jij eens ruzie kreeg met één zo'n harem helleweeg, dan had je niet lang geleefd.
1: Salem,
0: Salem, Salem, Salem, Salem, Salem, Salem, Salem, Salem, Salem, Salem, Salem, Salem, Salem, Salem, Salem, Salem, Salem, Salem, Salem, Salem, Salem, Salem, Salem, Salem, Salem, Salem, Salem, Salem, Salem, Salem, Salem, Salem, Salem, Salem, Salem, Salem, Salem, Salem, Salem, Salem, Salem, Salem, Salem, Salem, Salem, Salem, Salem, Salem, Salem, Salem, Salem, Salem, Salem, Salem, Salem, Salem, Salem, Salem, Salem, Salem, Salem, Salem, Salem, Salem, Salem, Salem, Salem, Salem, Salem, Salem, Salem, Salem, Salem, Salem, Salem, Salem, Salem, Salem, Salem, Salem, Salem, Salem, Salem, Salem, Salem, Salem, Salem, Salem, Salem, Salem, Salem, Salem,

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Bedsitter people look back and lament. Another day's useless energy spent. Impassioned lovers wrestle as one. Lonely man cries for love and has none. 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Senior citizens wish they were young. 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
1: Wat ga jij doen om fitter te worden? 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Go, go!
2: This has got to be the saddest day of my life. I called you here today for a bit of bad news. I won't be able to see you anymore because of my obligations and the ties that you have. We've been meeting here every day. And since this is our last day together, I want to hold you just one more time. When you turn and walk away, don't look back. I want to remember you just like this. Let's just kiss.